0: 103.5 WGRR. Some NFL news. Former Bears head coach Mike Ditka has passed away at the age of 86. Ja'Marr Chase and T. Higgins are questionable for this weekend's game against the Dolphins. And Andy Dalton has been released by the Eagles.
1: Hey, everyone. This is Andy Dalton.

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0: There's Rick Springfield. That's Love Somebody on this 103.5 WGRR Lost and Found Weekend. Got a song from Talking Heads coming up in about 20 minutes that maybe you haven't heard in a while. And it's been a while since anybody won the Mega Millions or the Powerball. It's been since July 28th. Somebody in Bradenton, Florida hit the Mega Millions for $800 million. The drawing for tonight is up to $364 million. And the last Powerball winner was for just over $1 billion. That person won in Illinois. Tomorrow night's Powerball is $516 million.
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0: If you have a smart speaker, all you have to do to listen to us is say, play WGRR. I'm Steve Mann. I've got the Primetime Request Hour coming up at 9 o'clock. If there's something you want to hear on this Friday night, 513-987-1035. And we will pick back up with our Lost and Found weekend after 10 o'clock. A couple of times each hour all weekend long, we're playing those songs that, while not necessarily lost, maybe you just haven't heard them in a while. Maybe we haven't played them in a while. We're playing them this weekend. A couple of times each hour. 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

0: There's Greg Kinn's Jeopardy on 103.5 WGRR. It's the Primetime Request Hour coming up on 9:13. We're going till 10, an hour of your requests every weeknight from 9 until 10 at 513-987-1035. Bonnie, what's up?
1: Hi. I would like to
0: Are you okay?
1: I'm okay.
0: Right.
1: I'm smoking a cigarette and it makes me cough.
0: They'll do that.
1: What about I Can Help? I think it's by Billy Garrison.
0: Billy Swan.
1: Huh?
0: Billy Swan.
1: Billy who?
0: Billy Swan.
1: Billy, I don't know.
2: Stop looking at me, Swan.
0: Right. That's okay. That's all right.
1: Billy.
0: We'll quit while we're ahead.
1: Oh, Billy Swan.
0: That's it. Billy Swan. Nailed it. And I think that kind of fits in the Lost and Found weekend. I'll play it for you next, Bonnie. Thank you for listening.
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0: It's the Prime Time Request Hour on 103.5 WGRR. I'm Steve Mann. Who's this?
1: This is Joe from Middletown. I like to hear a little Roy Orbison, if you have it.
0: I got it, and you got it.

0: That's Tina Turner by request on 103.5 WGRR. It's Better Be Good to Me. 941. I'm Steve. We do this every weeknight from 9 until 10, the primetime request hour at 513-987-1035. What do you want to hear tonight?
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0: 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Maybe you haven't heard in a while. I got one from Bob Seger and one from The Cure on the way after 10. And if you made your Pro Pigskin pick last night, you were probably wrong. 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

afraid of no ghosts. 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

We'll be 3 weeks from Halloween tomorrow. That's requested Ray Parker Jr. and Ghostbusters. Wrapping up tonight's Primetime Request Hour. Do it every Monday through Friday from 9 until 10. Now it's Michael Jackson's Smooth Criminal.

103.5 WGRR, two songs into their show last night in Tulsa, Oklahoma. Journey drummer Dean Castronovo had to be escorted off stage and taken to the hospital. There was a medical emergency. Apparently, he's going to be okay, but Jonathan Cain, Neil Sean, and Arnell Pineda all asked for prayers for him. His drum tech, Steve Toomey, stepped in for him and played drums for the rest of the show. This is Journey's Wheel in the Sky.

vault is open and the dust is flying. And the forgotten favorites are back. It's a lost and found weekend on 103.5 WGRR.

0: You don't hear that one very often. That's Bob Seger's Shame on the Moon. 103.5 WGRR, Lost and Found Weekend at 10:12. Playing a couple of songs each hour all weekend long that you don't hear that often. Got one from The Cure coming up in about 20 minutes. And this is interesting. The Over the Rhine Community Council is asking the city for $40,000 to conduct a feasibility study and make repairs to a site they're looking to, it's a portion of the Bellevue Hill Park and the Bellevue Pavilion. Yeah, it's that vacant concrete structure up there. If you've been to the park, you know what I'm talking about. Apparently, they want to put an 800-foot zip line to connect between Bellevue Pavilion and the area of the Ohio Avenue steps. Now, the council is talking about opening a concession building, basically just turning a vacant area into a park for the people of the area to enjoy.
1: We found it.
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0: 103.5 WGRR. There's Pat Benatar. And We Belong. I'm Steve Mann. And Jim Day just got back from Florida. And he wants to send you where he just came from. Caribe Royale Orlando. A three-night getaway for two people. An all-suite resort just minutes from the theme parks. And on the property, they've got a tropical pool, a water slide, great dining. And close by, they've got Gatorland, which is home to thousands of alligators and crocodiles. You can visit that. Sea Life Orlando Aquarium, Madame Tussauds, Museum of Illusions. Whole lot of fun stuff to do. Starting Monday morning, Jim will have your chance to win that trip because life's too short for ordinary days. Live more Florida days.
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There's some Indiana music from Tom Petty. I'm Steve Mann at exactly 11 o'clock. Thanks for listening tonight. Always appreciate it. Got Gary Wright and Casey in the sun.

5 WGRR. It's a lost and found weekend. A couple of times each hour all weekend long, we're playing songs that maybe you haven't heard in a while. Maybe don't get played all that often on the radio. Sometimes you hear this one on the 70s at 7. This is Gary Wright, and Love is Alive.

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0: Chris Tears for Fears on 103.5 WGRR. It's coming up on 11:12. I'm Steve Manning. Blink has wrapped up for the night. It's 7 to 11 tomorrow night and 7 to 11 again Sunday night. Now, Operation Pumpkin in downtown Hamilton with giant pumpkins and over 100 artisans and food vendors. That goes 11 to 10 tomorrow and 11 to 5 on Sunday. And the Ohio Sauerkraut Festival. If you like sauerkraut, in everything, cookies and baked goods. That's going on in Waynesville tomorrow, 9 a.m. to 8 p.m. and Sunday, 9 to 6.
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103.5 WGRO. We'll see what kind of Sunday this guy has. Because the Dolphins make him cry. He's a big Miami Dolphins fan. Bengals play the Dolphins 1 o'clock in Miami. He's also a big Reds fan. This is Darius Rucker, Hootie and the Blowfish. Only want to be with you.

103.5 WTRR. It's a lost and found weekend a couple of times each hour, all the way to 8 o'clock Sunday night. We're playing songs maybe you haven't heard in a while. I've got one from KC and the Sunshine Band coming up after War's Lowrider.

0: There's George Harrison on 103.5 WGRR. I'm Steve Mann, and if you like locally grown premium plants and flowers, you like fresh produce, our latest sweet deal is something you want to take advantage of. 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Have a great rest of your night. Have a great weekend. I will talk to you again Monday night at 7 o'clock.
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0: Hey, hi, it's Jeff. I'm the voice guy for 103.5 WGRR. I just wanted to say thanks for listening while you're up late at night. Now get back to whatever you're doing.
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That's what's going to happen when you live more Florida days. 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

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That's what's going to happen when you live more Florida's. 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
5: Station.

There's Redbone. Good Saturday morning. The weekend is here early. It's Keith Mitchell with a steaming cup of coffee. And John Mellencamp.

It's 103.5 WGRR. It's our Lost and Found weekend. Bringing out some songs you haven't heard in a while. Maybe gathering a little dust in the archive. It's Pop Life from Prince.

0: Boys are back. Ben Lizzie, 103.5 WGRR on the Saturday morning. Prince's Pop Life before it on a Lost and Found weekend. Tunes you haven't heard in a while. We haven't played in a while. So there you go. You get a couple of those every hour. Today is going to be just about perfect for whatever you have planned. You got yard work to do. That'll get done. You're heading down to Blink this evening. That should be fine. Maybe going to the Ohio Sauerkraut Festival. Give yourself some time. There will be a long line on I-71 there at Waynesville to get in for the Ohio Sauerkraut Festival. But whatever you got going on, today is a go. Tomorrow, we see the remnants of the hurricane and look for some
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0: It's 103.5 WGRR. It's a Lost and Found weekend. I got a Rolling Stone song I haven't heard in a long time. Coming up after Charlie Daniels.
1: The devil went down to Georgia. He was looking for a soul to steal. He was in a bind because he was way behind and he was willing to make a deal. When he came across this young man sawing on a fiddle and playing it hot, and the devil jumped up on a hickory stump and said, "Boy, let me tell you what. I guess you didn't know it, but I'm a fiddle player too. And if you'd care to take a dare, I'll make a bet with you. Now you play pretty good fiddle, boy, but give the devil his due. I bet a fiddle of gold against your soul because I think I'm better than you." The boy said, "My name's Johnny, and it might be a sin, but I'll take your bet. You're gonna regret

opened up his case and he said, "I'll start this show." And fire flew from his fingertips as he rosined up his bow. And he pulled the bow across the strings and it made an evil hiss. And then a band of demons joined in.

The devil bowed his head because he knew that he'd been beat. And he laid that golden fiddle on the ground at Johnny's feet. Johnny said, "Devil, just come on back if you ever want to try again. 'Cause I told you once, you son of a gun."

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0: There's Steve Winwood, 103.5 WGRR on your smart speaker this weekend with Cincinnati's greatest hit. She's So Cold from the Stones before Steve on this Lost and Found weekend. Haven't heard that one in a while. And that's what we're doing. Songs we haven't played for you in a while, or songs you may not have heard in a while. A couple times an hour with those. Wow, I forgot how much I love that song. 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And we've got the American Top 40 shows tomorrow as well. Wake up with Casey Kasem, his show from this week in 1972, tomorrow morning, 7 to 10. And the Sunday night show, 8 to midnight, Casey's Countdown from this week in 1983.
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There's Wham. It's Keith Mitchell. Saturday morning. How's it going? Thanks so much for waking up with Cincinnati's greatest hits. We appreciate it. It's Michael Jackson now. Bad.

vault is open and the dust is flying. And the forgotten favorites are back. It's a lost and found weekend on 103.5 WGRR.

0: 103.5 WGRR and on the free WGRR app. Lady from the Commodores on this Lost and Found weekend. Songs you haven't heard in a while, like that one from Lionel and the Commodores. It's Keith Mitchell. College football today. Got Miami on the road. Red Hawks taking on UMass. Maryland at Ohio State today. What are the Buckeyes favored by, like 100? LSU at Kentucky. That should be a good one. Kentucky has been a tough draw for a lot of teams this season. Wildcats playing pretty good. Indiana's at Nebraska, and the Bearcats are off today. They're bye week. And Bengals down in Florida to take on the Dolphins. Make sure you get all your picks in. Pro Pigskin Picks at WGRR.com.
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I'm Keith Mitchell. It is a lost and found weekend. Haven't heard this one in a while. Glad we found it. Groove Line from Heatwave.

That can wait until Monday. And that can wait until Monday. Everything can wait until Monday. 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

0: Eurythmics 103.5 WGRR, Cincinnati's greatest hits. Rain probably here later on tonight. Starts light, and then it'll pick up with rounds of rain all the way through the day tomorrow. It's the remnants of Hurricane Isaias. Hopefully that's the correct way of saying it. How about we just go, can we name Hurricane something easier to say? Hurricane Irving. That would be good. The Citrus Tree Fresh Produce Market. 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

0: Eagles one of these nights. 103.5 WGRR getting up on this Saturday morning. Maybe having slept with your dog in bed. A new study says the dog is not disturbing your sleep, but you may be disturbing the dog. Really no harm to have your dog sleeping on your bed. We have two dogs. One is too big to sleep on our bed. He's about 75 pounds. I mean, he could, but he'd be like a third person. But our little dog, she's a Jack Chi. She's about 15 pounds. She sleeps on the bed sometimes, under the bed sometimes. But a study found that people generally wake up before their dog. Dogs do sleep about 20 hours a day. We actually disturb their sleep. So if you're just getting up, quiet, let the dog stay in bed for a little extra.
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103.5 WGRR. I'm Keith Mitchell. It's a lost and found weekend. Songs you haven't heard in a while. I got one coming up from Cool and the Gang after Manfred Mann.

0: My Life. Billy Joel, 103.5 WGRR, Cincinnati's greatest hits. 3 weeks away from Halloween, although the weather doesn't suggest it. Near 80 today, and then that rain tomorrow. But yeah, 3 weeks to Halloween. Apparently, we spend about $115 on average per person celebrating Halloween, as it now has become kind of a season instead of one day. 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

0: get you motivated this morning. It's a WGRR Lost and Found weekend. I'm Steve Bender, rolling through this Saturday. Weather-wise, you know, with that hurricane, which I'm not going to even say its name because I don't know how to pronounce it. But anyway, it's coming our way, or at least the outer bands are. So that means there's some rain in the way. I'm going to check in with Adam Berniston here from WLWT in just a moment to find out more about our Saturday.
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0: And meteorologist Adam Berniston in the WLWT News 5 certified most accurate forecast. Remnants of that wicked hurricane down south is going to be hitting us a little bit later on tonight. So, yeah, we're going to see some spotty showers possible this afternoon. And most likely tonight into early morning tomorrow with some gusty winds possible, too. Down to about 56. Today's high up to about 71. And then for tomorrow, it's going to be rainy early. By mid to late afternoon, it's going to be clearing on out, so not too bad. 68 the high, 59 the low for tomorrow. Right now, it's partly cloudy. It's

101.5 WGRR. I'm Steve Bender on a Lost and Found weekend. Playing some of those great tracks that you haven't heard in a long time. I dug around and found some Santana you might like today.

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0: Cincinnati's greatest hits right here, 103.5 WGRR. I'm Steve Bender, and you know what's happening coming up on Monday? We want to send you to Orlando, Florida. That's where my daughter lives. You can take her some gifts or something, okay? You get a three-night getaway to two for two at the... I can't talk this morning, if you haven't noticed. Anyway, in Royal Orlando, an all-suite inclusive just minutes away from all those great theme parks. 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

Imagine going on a vacation and not planning a thing. That's what's going to happen when you live more Florida's. 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

103.5 WGRR, a little bit of Sting there, the Police. And every breath he takes, he watches everything you do. He's making sure I don't lose any of these great songs we're playing this weekend. On a Lost and Found weekend like this one. What were you doing in 1987? Well, I was playing this song on the radio back

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0: is Dick's. We're the home right here, WGRR, whether you're in Alabama or wherever it may be. You know, you can listen to us all around the world. All you got to do is download the app at the App Store, and then you can take WGRR with you wherever you go. Going to be checking in with Adam Berniston from WLWT News 5 and the Weather Center there to see what's going to be happening. It looks like we got some rain coming our way from the landfall hurricane that is heading up through right now Tennessee and southern Kentucky. We'll get some of those rain bands. We'll tell you more coming up.
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0: Meteorologist Adam Berniston and the WLWT News 5 certified most accurate forecast. But the outer bands of the hurricane that's ripping through Tennessee and also southern Kentucky, it's going to avoid us for the most part. That's the good news. Bad news is we're still going to get some rain, maybe some thunderstorms a little bit later on this afternoon and tonight. They're going to be spotty for this afternoon and pick up tonight into Sunday morning. It's going to be up to about 71 today, 56 the low. For tomorrow, rain starting out, then cloudy, 68 the high, 59 the low. Right now, partly cloudy, it's 61 downtown on Cincinnati's station playing your greatest hits.

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103.5 WGRR. I'm Steve Bender on a Lost and Found weekend, and it's going to be great sleeping weather tonight. Down to about 56, got the pitter-patter of rain on the roof. I think I'm going to be liking those night moves.

you just don't seem to have as much to lose. 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

vault is open and the dust is flying. And the forgotten favorites are back. It's a lost and found weekend on 103.5 WGRR.

0: Cincinnati's greatest hits. I'm Steve Bender. Rolling through this Saturday morning. There's a lot of things to do this weekend, by the way. If you're looking for stuff to do, we've got, let's see here. We got Blink. It's going to be running through tonight and tomorrow. Plus, you've also got, let's see, the Beach Boys are in town. That's right. Mike Love and John Stamos is going to be joining them on drums a little bit later on tonight. That's going to be Riverbend at PNC Pavilion. Tickets, by the way, are still available if you want to get in there. Wishing the best to Mike Love. He's been a little under the weather. Had to cancel a whole bunch of concerts here prior to this one. This is the first time they're back on the road in probably about a month or so. So you can check them out. Be careful driving around town, though, because J.D. Vance is in town. So that area around where he lives is going to be a little blocked off. So a little bit of traffic problems with Blink and that and so forth. So, and then we got the rain coming in, too, from the hurricane. So it's going to be a wet one tonight, but there's a lot of fun that can be had here in the tri-state.
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WGRR, home of Casey Kasem and American Top 40. Tomorrow morning, countdown this week in 1972 from 7 to 10. 8 to midnight tomorrow night. It's going to be 1983.

0: WGRR, it's a lost and found weekend. Going back a ways there, the Ohio Players and Fire. I'm Steve Bender. On the way, got more great music and more lost and found songs. We got a big old stack of them over here. Going to be checking in with Adam Berniston also. I wish we could miss out on the rain, but it looks like we're going to be getting some a little bit later on this afternoon into tonight.
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0: courtesy of meteorologist Adam Berniston and the WLWT News 5 certified most accurate forecast. Remnants of the hurricane, we're going to get those a little bit later on this afternoon. Starting about 4 o'clock or so, it looks like we're going to get some more rain throughout the night into tomorrow. Today up to about 71, 56 the low. For tomorrow, rainy, cloudy, but it's going to move out by the late afternoon. High tomorrow, close to about 68, 59. Down low for the Sunday night deal. Right now, we're looking at cloudy skies at 64 on the station playing Cincinnati's greatest hits.

103.5 WGRR tomorrow morning. Or no, it's Monday morning. I'm a day off. Actually, I'm way off most days. Gym Day is going to start your day right here.

0: WGRR, Cincinnati's greatest hits. It's a lost and found weekend. I had to really look for this one. It was, it was in Rockin' Ron's locker, wedged between a 1987 half-eaten Izzy sandwich and his high heels.
1: Yeah, yeah.

0: Unbelievable.
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0: Corey Hart, and I wear my sunglasses at night. Yeah. He put his sunglasses on and walked into a Camelot Music, and he's never been heard from again. It's very, very strange. Nobody can find him. Hey, one thing you can find on our website is the Pro Pigskin Picks, and you can win the crown, a grand prize. That's right. And it's not even for Geely. It comes in a better box and all of that. It's a free pro picks. If you guess all the games, you can pick the winners. And you've got a shot to win a 75-inch Samsung QLED 4K HD smart TV. 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

0: A dreary looking day outside. We got rain on the way, but anytime you got Jimmy Buffett on the radio, it's a good day. On the way, got more great music. We're going to be checking in with Adam Berniston, too, from WLWT News 5 to find out when we're going to be getting this rain and how much possibly.
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0: And courtesy of meteorologist Adam Bernison and the WLWT News 5 certified most accurate forecast. And we're going to get some rain here probably in the next hour or so. And it'll be heavy possibly at times. But it looks like it's going to be breaking up by about 4 o'clock or so here in the tri-state. It'll be all around us, and there's a good chance we're going to get some tonight into early Sunday. But shouldn't be as bad as they were talking about before. High today closed about 71, down about 56. Pretty much same for tomorrow, with a high close to 68 and 59 the low. Right now, 66 downtown on the station playing Cincinnati's greatest.

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It's a Lost and Found weekend. I'm Steve Bender, and I'm excited. I found this record. I've not played it probably since 1980. I'm going to dust it off, put it on the turntable. We're going to hear it coming up next from Pat Benatar.

0: WGRR, it's a lost and found weekend. I think we just found you some money. That's right, some extra money. And everybody needs that these days. We've got the sweet deals going strong. And coming up this Friday, we got the Citrus Tree Fresh Produce Market. 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

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That's what's going to happen when you live more Florida's. 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

WGRR. A lot of people thought he was saying, give me the Beach Boys. No, it was the Beat Boys, yeah. But the Beach Boys are in town tonight. They're going to be at PNC Pavilion with John Stamos.

WGRR. You need a little extra money? Well, the Powerball's up to $516 million. And then on top of that, Mega Millions, you know, I could probably get by on $364 million. Yeah.

The vault is open and the dust is flying. And the forgotten favorites are back. It's a lost and found weekend on 103.5 WGRR.

0: 103.5 WGRR. Paul Davis, he had a ton of hits back in the 80s, 70s, man. He had a good one right there called A Cool Night. That's one of those Lost and Found songs on our Lost and Found weekend. And I got more of those on the way. And speaking about cool nights, going to be checking in here shortly with Adam Berniston to see what our night's going to be like tonight.
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0: Meteorologist Adam Bernison and the WLWT News 5 certified most accurate forecast. Looks like cloudy. We got that rain coming our way. Should be hitting probably within the next hour or so. From the way the radar looks, though, in the future, it may be breaking up right about 4 o'clock or so. So blink should be all right a little bit later on. Let's see. Down to about 56 for the low tonight. For tomorrow, got spotty rain again. And a high close to about 68, 59 the low. Right now, we're looking at 66 degrees on the station, playing Cincinnati's greatest hits.

forever, and that's a mighty long time. But I'm here to tell you, there's something else. The afterworld. A world of never-ending happiness. You can always see the sun. Day or night.

0: 105 WGRR, Simon and the boys from Duran Duran. They're hungry like a wolf. At this point in my life, I'm more like a hungry, hungry hippo. On the way, we got more great music with Peter Z. And I want to remind everybody, too, starting Monday, you've got a shot to go to Orlando, Florida. Yeah, that sounds pretty good. We've got a all-suite resort just waiting for you, just moments away from the theme parks. They've got a tropical pool, water slide, great dining, plenty of fun on the property. 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How do you get in? Well, you got to listen. That's the rules. 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

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I'm going to warm you up with some hot chocolate in about 5 minutes. Right now, it's the boss.

103.5 WGRR, Cincinnati's greatest hits. Peter Z reporting for duty on a one lost and found weekend. Songs you haven't heard in a while. Here's Hot Chocolate.

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0: 103.5 WGRR, Cincinnati's greatest hits, John Mellencamp, Small Town, 213, Peter Z, Saturday afternoon. Got Blink coming up tonight. We'll check your Blink forecast. And it's looking okay. I'll explain it to you just a few minutes from now. Tomorrow, Bengals, 6.5-point favorites over Miami. They should be. Miami's 0-4. And that'll happen at 1 o'clock. And lost my train of thought here. That'll be on Fox this week. They'll got Jamar Chase practicing. Hopefully, we'll see him tomorrow. T. Higgins out with a thigh and neck injuries.
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0: News 5 meteorologist Adam Berniston on duty with your certified most accurate forecast. Got Blink tonight, 7 to 11. And Adam says just sprinkles through the evening. Rain begins after midnight tonight, low around 60. Tomorrow, on and off rain through early afternoon, high of 68. And for Blink Sunday night, dry and a low of 57. We're at 66 now with the Human League.

103.5 WGRR, a lost and found weekend. Digging deep in the library for songs you haven't heard in a while. Got a great one from the Motels after

0: 103.5 WGRR, Cincinnati's greatest hits. Still haven't found what I'm looking for. Keys, wallet, eyeglasses. Story of my life now. 242 Peter Z, Saturday afternoon. Tonight, Blink. And, of course, there is the threat of some rain. We'll be updating the forecast as we go. It's looking now like this evening and tomorrow evening, we're going to be able to get Blink in with nothing but a few sprinkles here and there. We'll update you very shortly on that. If you're not taking in Blink and looking for something to do, the Beach Boys play in PNC Pavilion tonight. That's rescheduled from August 12th. And they have John Stamos on drums with them tonight. 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

start your Sunday with Casey and some coffee. Casey Kasem counting down the top 40 hits this week in 1972. It's American Top 40, the 70s, tomorrow morning from 7 till 10. Hey.

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Some lost hits from deep in the library. Got Hall & Oates and The Sweet coming up this hour. Right now, it's Whitney Houston.

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Get in it. You win it. Good luck. Remember who reminded you to get

0: been a while, hadn't it? On a Lost and Found weekend, WGRR going into the archives for One-on-One by Hall and Oates. 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It is 3:12, and Peter Z on Saturday afternoon. 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
1: The Tri-State Certified Most Accurate Forecast from WLWG News 5 meteorologist Adam Berniston. Got some rainy areas, in fact, some downpours in some areas right now, but don't let that dissuade you from your blink plans tonight. This is going to last a couple of hours, and then it's going to be just sprinkles through the evening with the low tonight of 60. Sunday, on and off rain through early afternoon, a high of 68 for blink on Sunday night, dry and low of 57. We're at 64 now, and here's Paula Abdul.

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103.5 WGRR, a lost and found weekend digging deep in the library, songs you haven't heard in a while. Here's a group gave us four hits, none of which you hear very often anymore. This one's from 1973. It's The Sweet and Little Willie.

0: 103.5 WGRR, Cincinnati's greatest hits. Love is a Battlefield. That's Pat Benatar. I'm Peter Z, 343, and got some rain in some areas right now. In fact, even some few downpours. Just want to alert you that if you have plans for Blink tonight, this will end, and we should have sprinkles at best for Blink this evening and until late tonight. Then we'll get rain again after midnight. That's the latest from News 5. This weekend, the songs that slipped through the cracks, fell off the playlist, got burned in the music vault, or buried in the music vault, whichever you prefer. Lost and Found is what we're doing. Songs you haven't heard in a long time, we've dug out. And in fact, next hour, I've got one from Gloria Estefan that's going to get you up and dancing. Stand by for that. 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

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That's what's going to happen when you live more Florida days. 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

It's a WGRR Lost and Found Weekend, deep in the archive, songs you haven't heard in a while. One from Gloria Estefan coming up after ZZ Top.

sure enough, decked out like he's getting ready for Dancing with the Stars. Sharp-dressed man. And he's going out to hear Gloria Estefan and Miami Sound Machine on this Lost and Found weekend with Conga.

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0: 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Bob Seger and the Silver Bullet Band. 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Still waiting on a final from Miami at UMass. And just getting underway. In fact, any second now, they should be having the kickoff. Ohio State hosting Maryland at 4:15. Tonight, you got LSU at Kentucky at 7 o'clock.
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0: The Tri-State Certified Most Accurate Forecast from WLWT News 5 meteorologist Adam Berniston for Blink tonight. Do not fear the widespread rain that's happening in some areas right now. Gonna end a little after 6 o'clock, and we'll just have some sprinkles this evening. Rain develops again after midnight with a low of 60. Sunday on and off rain through early afternoon, high of 68. And Sunday night for Blink, dry again with a low Sunday night of 57. We're at 65 now with the clash.

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103.5 WGRR. It's a Lost and Found weekend, playing some songs from the archives you haven't heard in a while. Got a great one from Elton John coming up next after Heart and Crazy on You.

vault is open and the dust is flying. And the forgotten favorites are back. It's a lost and found weekend on 103.5 WGRR.

0: 103.5 WGRR, Cincinnati's greatest hits. Peter Gabriel, In Your Eyes, 444. I'm Peter Z. If you're worried about Blink tonight with some of the rain that's falling around areas of the tri-state this afternoon, fear not. A little after 6 o'clock, this is going to part, and we should have a fairly dry evening. If anything, just a few sprinkles to get through Blink between the hours of 7 and 11. And the same is going to happen tomorrow. Got rain early in the day and just clouds tomorrow evening. 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

0: 103.5 WGRR, Cincinnati's greatest hits, Bad Company, Rock and Roll Fantasy, 512 Peter Z. Saturday afternoon, Blink running tonight, and yes, we've had some rain through areas, in fact, some heavy rain in some areas this afternoon, but the forecast still calling for it to taper off to just sprinkles for Blink in the 7 to 11 hours tonight. I'll have the full forecast coming up.
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1: We have just learned that some Blink experiences will be canceled tonight due to scattered showers. The full list is on the homepage at WLWT.com. The certified most accurate forecast from News 5 meteorologist Adam Berniston tonight. Few scattered showers, mostly sprinkles. Rain after midnight, low around 60. Tomorrow, on and off rain through early afternoon, high 68. Sunday night for Blink, dry with a low of 57. It's 62 now with 4 and 0.

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103.5 WGRR. It's a Lost and Found weekend. Lost hits from the archives. Songs you haven't heard in a while. Here's Go West and King of Wishful Thinkin'.

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0: 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You make my dreams come true. Hall and Oates, 545 Peter Z. Saturday afternoon. Miami of Ohio. Almost said Ohio State. Miami of Ohio. The Red Hawks with a win this afternoon, 20-19 over the UMass Minutemen. Earlier this afternoon, Indiana over Nebraska, 20-17. Danny Earls will keep you updated on the Ohio State score, as well as Kentucky playing at 7 o'clock tonight. 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
1: Your blink forecast from WLWT News 5 meteorologist Adam Berniston. Certified most accurate, I might add. Tonight, future radar showing that the showers should part by 7 o'clock. And for the blink hours of 7 to 11, there should just be a few sprinkles here or there. Rain returns after midnight, low 60. Tomorrow, off and on rain through early afternoon with a high of 68. Then Sunday night, drier with a low of 57. We're at 60 now with Billy Joel.

0: 103.5 WGRR, Cincinnati's greatest hits, Pat Benatar and Treat Me Right, 642 on this Lost and Found weekend. Danny Earle's coming up next at 7. He'll have Lost and Found hits that you haven't heard in a long time from Men at Work and from Donna Summer coming up in the next hour. We have found those songs that have been gathering dust in the library, and we're spotlighting them for you a couple times an hour all weekend long. 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Want to remind you again, some Blink experiences are canceled due to the weather tonight. 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Looking at future radar, it's looking like we're going to get out of this okay, like by 7 o'clock. We're supposed to pretty much clear out, have nothing but a few sprinkles all the way through the closing of Blink at 11 tonight. I'm Peter Z. Thanks for letting me hang with you. Been a blast. Have yourself a great rest of your weekend. Go Bengals.
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It's a lost and found weekend. Playing songs you haven't heard in a while on a WGRR. Like I said, lost and found weekend. We'll play those at least twice an hour. You'll hear from Donna Summer and also Men at Work, songs you haven't heard in a while. But first, here's John.

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Coming up, I got Men at Work, a song you probably haven't heard in a while. That's coming up right after the Cars.

The vault is open and the dust is flying. And the forgotten favorites are back. It's a lost and found weekend on 103.5 WGRR.

0: 103.5 WGRR, Cincinnati's greatest hits on this Lost and Found weekend. There's one you don't really hear all that often. There's Men at Work and Overkill. 7:14, I'm Danny Earls, and I hope you're having a great Saturday evening. I've got your forecast coming up here very, very shortly. And, you know, if you're going down to Blink, there was one or two of changes to it. I don't know if they're cancellations, stuff like that, but not all of it. So you can still go down and enjoy it. The rain should be kind of clearing out in a little while. So don't write it off completely. Okay. Like I said, your forecast is coming up. And also if you're out and about, 71 South, there's an accident, left lane block, 71 South. At US 50, which is exit 1 right around that area. So if you're out and about in that way, please use caution.
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For meteorologist Adam Berniston with WLWT News 5, certified most accurate forecast. For tonight, a few sprinkles on and off. Heavier rain after midnight with a low of 60. Now, much of the tri-state right now, you've got showers through, but they're saying, WLWT, that by around 8 o'clock, it should clear out of like the downtown area, Milford, places like that. And that, like I said, blink, you know, it's there's some experiences canceled, but... scattered showers, because of the scattered showers, but like I said, around 8 o'clock, that should clear out. There are other things down there with blink that's going on, so don't wipe it out completely. Tomorrow, off and on rain through early afternoon, a high of 68, and Monday, partly cloudy with a high of 79. Right now, much of the tri-state, we're getting rain.

103.5 WGRR on a Lost and Found weekend. You know, those songs you hear and you go, wow, I haven't heard that one in a while. Like this one from Donna Summer. Here's On the Radio.

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to WGRR Lost and Found Weekend, playing songs that you haven't heard in a while. Like, we've got one coming up from Wang Chung this hour, also from Jody Watley. But first, here's Bruce Springsteen and Dancing in the Dark.